I've never get the size of you. Extensible soul. But it appeared sometimes when I was walking.

Deforestation, greedy power, take it away from us. 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Where has it all gone? Into their pocket.

old man playing pallets between the trees. 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Jack Dog so smart with his Sunday bandana. He's sniffing in the painted dustpan. Maybe looking for a bishop's bow. Mammy Franny will make for us big kick of ass tonight. First one to finish wins the pint at the bar. Life is flowing at a very slow pace. Hyper

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I'm gonna listen to a few blues at Kevin's flat. Now, too much curve tonight, an absent in the end. All girls talking, but I don't understand. But I'm sure I am the only one who doesn't. Slow down, Olga, please. Thank you. 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

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You're just a lame, it's nothing. I can't believe you, Eliza, I dance so much. 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I see your eyes that leave this earth from the earth. You say that nothing could happen to you. You're falling on the ground, try to keep your

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But it appeared sometimes when I was walking in.

0: Ben a brihar ucht. 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
0: Bin Ben a chrunye. Ben a bahish vera. 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A gugur kura. Is Bolan Bora an Earth can fall, is Barney yet Erwish natural. Bin Rui, Bin Brie, Bin Hub, Bin Lechery, Ben a Brulloch Scarfer, Ben a Bukacha, Ben a Ballast Truma, Ben a Brass.

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It is gone. 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

hippies and listen. Happy kidney place, happy kidney place. Life goes so easy on happy kidney place. 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

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Jack Dog so smart with his Sunday bandana, he's sniffing in the painted dustpan, maybe looking for a bishop's bone. Mammy Franny will make for us a big kick of ass tonight, first one to finish with the pint at the bar. Life is flowing at a very slow pace, hyper

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Now, too much curve tonight, an absent in the end. Olga's talking, but I don't understand. But I'm sure I am the only one who doesn't. Slow down, Olga, please. Thank you. I think it's time for me to have a piss now. I go downstairs to the corner. Don't wanna need to, I'm watching the stars.